from the black pool of genius. 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

Okay, okay. 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And I tell my homies, I can't take her no more, I'm a quitter. They say, oh, look at the widow baby, he a twitter, all tender, go figure, oh, shit. So that's how they see me now. Cause every weight that she put on me is like Instagram, I mean an Instagram of stress and worry. Huh, that's all she wanna do now. Clapping and snapping, chatting and yapping. You want me to get lost in your world? I guess we both gonna be waiting.

both day and night. 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Never running in the streets and leaving me alone. She knows a woman's place

Visste du att vi har fler radiostationer att välja på? www.radiobohuslan.se. They say the holy water's watered down, and this town's lost its faith. Our colors will fade eventually, so if our time is running out, day after day, we'll make the mundane a masterpiece. Oh my, my, oh my, my love, I take one look at you, you're taking

0: Dark night,
1: cold,
0: red coupe,
1: fast,
0: picture up on time,
1: wow,
0: full house,
1: cool,
0: whipping down sunset,
1: dark,
0: high beams,
1: light,
0: no I didn't swipe right,
1: nah,
0: this was natural,
1: it was,
0: took all my sweaters,
1: left
0: me with a wife beater,
2: beater.
0: I never hit a girl,
2: but I left
0: wife beater.
2: Beater.
0: My

0: and uncut with your main man, Tommy Ingersoll. I'm continuing to keep you warm on a cold, cold night. And if you still don't got a lover, just close your eyes and let Han and Amine guide you through the darkness.
1: There's just one thing.